0: to nearly 200 members, and the results are based on 88 responses.
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0: The Hurricanes can take a stranglehold of their series tonight with a win over the Flyers. The Hurricanes have been undefeated this postseason. In fact, Philadelphia was the last team to beat Carolina, if you include the regular season, where they were beat 3-2 in a shootout on Philadelphia ice, the same location as tonight's game. And finally, Addison Barger looks like he will be ready for Friday's game for the Blue Jays. The 26-year-old outfielder was a difference maker for Toronto last year, with stellar defense and a career year at the plate, only being behind George Springer and Vladimir Guerrero Jr. in home runs.
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0: Nothing to worry about on the roads right now, as it's looking all clear in our area. In our weather forecast, clear skies tonight dropping down to 8, mainly sunny tomorrow afternoon with a high of 21, the chance of showers dropping down to 9 tomorrow night, and sunny with a high of 26 for Saturday. I'm Storm Lenny.
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On Juice FM, I'm Bryce. 5 o'clock hour, we are rolling. All right, Genesis coming up right now. Have you ever been in a relationship where it just kind of keeps going on, right? Maybe this vicious cycle of fights, and then you break up, and then you make up, and it just never works well. It's that can't live with you, can't live without you kind of dynamic. Well, this next song by Genesis, that's what it's all about. It's about the frustration and the emotional exhaustion of these kind of repetitive, toxic relationships, the difficulty of communication, you know, where you just can't stop arguing and then longing and then getting back, and it's just a vicious cycle. But finally, you have to come to the realization it's just not gonna work, and that's all.

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0: Nothing Else Matters from Metallica. Just hypnotic, almost, if I had to describe that song. But something else that's going to be hypnotic, I guarantee it. Project Hail Mary in theaters at the Gem Theater tomorrow night at 6 p.m. But for tonight, okay, tonight is the final showing of Michael. The Michael Jackson biopic will be airing at 7 o'clock tonight at the Gem Theater. If you miss out tonight, you're probably going to miss out until it hits streaming or whatever. But nonetheless, two awesome movies to check out. If you haven't seen either one, I'd go both nights if I were you. Project Hail Mary tomorrow and Michael tonight. 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

0: That's quite bright there. Brighter than the moon, eh? Katy Perry with Firework. I'm Bryce on Juice. Now, off Juice, time for me to go home. Don't forget, Farmer's Market tomorrow morning in Grand Forks, 8 a.m. to 1 p.m. It's the third market outdoor of the season, going down to Gyro Park. So check that out if you have the time. And have an awesome evening. I'll be back for one more show tomorrow at 2.
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1: I'm Storm Lenny. A decision in the judicial review concerning a Rosslyn area magnesium mine probably won't come until mid-June. That's what a judge said today at the end of 3 days of submissions. The Save the Record Ridge Action Committee is challenging the government's decision not to subject the project to a full environmental review. A lawyer for the proponent, West High Yield, said it's not for the courts to reweigh the evidence. She said the main question is whether the government's decision was reasonable. The company says it was. Save Record Ridge says it wasn't. At issue is the mining company's stated production capacity versus its expected footprint. Creston's New Horizons Senior Society may be allowed to stay at Rotocrest Hall after all. The Creston Valley Services Committee has recommended a new three-year agreement that would give the group priority access on weekdays. But RDCK Regional Manager Craig Stanley says it won't be exclusive.
2: So they have full allocation priority Monday to Friday, but outside of that, they don't get to bump anybody. So they would be subject to other people being able to use that space.
1: The agreement now heads to the RDCK board for final approval. Planning is moving ahead for a proposed regional park in the Creston Valley. Creston Valley Services Committee members have signed off on a $100,000 budget amendment for technical assessments on a property at Goat Canyon Road, which the RDCK plans to develop into a regional park. The funding includes money drawn from reserves, prompting concern about priorities from Area C Director Kelly Vandenberg.
3: I guess my mind is thinking towards another project, which we can't be named right now.
4: Mm-hmm.
3: And I want to make sure that another project does not sit second seat to what we're doing here today.
1: The budget amendment now also goes to the RDCK board for final approval. Grand Forks City Council has given its blessing to a new Tesla supercharger station. More from Kate Brown.
5: The 8-stall station will be built along Central Avenue, but accessed from 19th Street. The idea was first presented to Council more than 3 years ago, and Council adopted a zoning amendment, but things hit a snag due to restructuring at Tesla. Property owner Wayne Cook says the city was responsible for some of the delay. He says he doesn't think the electrical department was supportive enough. But City Manager Duncan Redfern defended his staff. Now that the development permit has been issued, construction is expected to start in about a month.
1: The City of Castlegar has deferred a request to fly a Christian Heritage flag for a month. They're going to wait until they've discussed a flag policy. Councillor Darcy Bell says otherwise, it's too hard to pick and choose.
6: I don't know how we could ever say yes to one group and say no to another group. And so I think the idea of having an official policy in place that we weigh these things by is the way to do it.
1: The city will offer to light up the overpass instead. The request came from a local resident as part of a national initiative. The Business Council of British Columbia says 98% of members surveyed said they are concerned about the impact of BC's reconciliation law, known as DRIPA. Close to three-quarters said they are decreasing investment plans in BC due to uncertainty around DRIPA, and one in three said they are cutting back on hiring in the province. Jobs Minister Ravi Kalon pushed back on the claim that DRIPA is cooling investment in the province.
7: We surpassed their estimations of growth, GDP growth, last year. We've already seen $8 billion of investment come to British Columbia, one of the highest amount of investments that we've seen in decades for the province.
1: BCBC says the survey was sent to nearly 200 members, and the results are based on 88 responses.
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1: The Hurricanes can take a stranglehold of their series tonight with a win over the Flyers. The Hurricanes have been undefeated this postseason. In fact, Philadelphia was the last team to beat Carolina, if you include the regular season, where they were beat 3-2 in a shootout on Philadelphia ice, the same location as tonight's game. And finally, Addison Barger looks like he will be ready for Friday's game for the Blue Jays. The 26-year-old outfielder was a difference maker for Toronto last year with stellar defense and a career year at the plate, only being behind George Springer and Vladimir Guerrero Jr. in home runs.
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1: Nothing to worry about on the roads right now, as it's looking all clear in our area. In our weather forecast, clear skies tonight dropping down to 8, mainly sunny tomorrow afternoon with a high of 21, the chance of showers dropping down to 9 tomorrow night, and sunny with a high of 26 for Saturday. I'm Storm Lenny.
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0: 9 liters per 100 kilometers on that West Kootenai Loop. 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We pay them. 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So driving uphill, doing that loop, doing the speed limit, basically, we get 9 liters per 100 kilometers, and the Chevy 5.3 gets a 13.8. 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
1: This is Dan Ackman from AM Ford with your Kootenai Boundary Automotive Report. 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We pay them. 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So driving uphill, doing that loop, doing the speed limit, basically, we get 9 liters per 100 kilometers, and the Chevy 5.3 gets a 13.8. You may as well say 14 liters, and certainly the Dodge Hemi, it gets 14.0. 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You've overpaid if you've got those other products. You can underpay by coming to AM Ford and taking a test drive and getting one of the great deals with our three business managers, Tim Horkoff, Dennis Bedeen, and Patty Root, on all-make financing as low as 0% at AM Ford. 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
0: Mm.
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1: I'm Greg Nesteroff. A decision in the judicial review concerning a Rossland area magnesium mine probably won't come until mid-June. Storm Lenny explains.
2: That's what a judge said yesterday at the end of 3 days of submissions. The Save the Record Ridge Action Committee is challenging the government's decision not to subject the project to a full environmental review. A lawyer for proponent West High Yield said it's not for the courts to reweigh the evidence. She said the main question is whether the government's decision was reasonable. The company says it was. Save Record Ridge says it wasn't. At issue is the mine's stated production capacity versus its expected footprint.
1: A new wildfire southeast of Salmo has burned 20 hectares. The BC Wildfire Service says the Sheep Creek fire is believed to be human-caused. There's also a fire of less than 1 hectare burning in the Pass Creek area. That one's thought to be lightning-caused. Creston's New Horizons Senior Society may be allowed to stay at Rhoda Crest Hall after all. The Creston Valley Services Committee has recommended a new 3-year agreement that would give the group priority access on weekdays. But RDCK Regional Manager Craig Stanley says it won't be exclusive.
3: So they have full allocation priority Monday to Friday, but outside of that, they don't get to bump anybody. So they would be subject to other people being able to use that space.
1: The agreement now heads to the RDCK board for final approval. Planning is moving ahead for a proposed regional park in the Creston Valley. A $100,000 budget amendment has received initial approval from the Creston Valley Services Committee for technical assessments on a property at Goat Canyon Road. The land was purchased by the RDCK and is being considered for future park development and access to the Goat River. The funding includes money drawn from reserves, which prompted some concern from Area C Director Kelly Vandenberg about priorities.
4: I guess my mind is thinking towards another project, which we can't be named right now.
5: Mm-hmm.
4: And I want to make sure that that other project does not sit second seat to what we're doing here today.
1: The amendment now goes to the RDCK board for final approval. A man who's been on the lam for over 5 months has been caught in Grand Forks. RCMP say a warrant has been out for Colin Soderberg's arrest since last November. Police say he failed to meet conditions of his statutory release after serving time for weapons offenses. This week, local Mounties were called to a report of domestic violence at a home on 7th Street, and with help of a police dog, Soderberg was taken into custody. Grand Forks City Council has given its blessing to a new Tesla supercharger station. More from Kate Brown.
6: The 8-stall station will be built along Central Avenue, but accessed from 19th Street. The idea was first presented to Council more than 3 years ago, and Council adopted a zoning amendment, but things hit a snag due to restructuring at Tesla. Property owner Wayne Cook says the city was responsible for some of the delay. He says he doesn't think the electrical department was supportive enough, but City Manager Duncan Redfern defended his staff. Now that the development permit has been issued, construction is expected to start in about a month.
1: And the city of Castlegar has deferred a request to fly a Christian heritage flag for a month. They're going to wait until they've discussed a flag policy. Councillor Darcy Bell says otherwise it's too hard to pick and choose.
7: I don't know how we could ever say yes to one group and say no to another group. And so I think the idea of having an official policy in place that we weigh these things by is the way to do it.
1: The city will offer to light up the overpass instead. The request came from a local resident as part of a national initiative.
0: Be the first to know. 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
6: Two sports and the Trail Smoke Eaters have boosted their ranks for the 2026-27 season, signing two forwards with Trey Turidney and Max Schaller. Meanwhile, on the ice for the NHL, the Hurricanes extend their series lead 3-0 with a 4-1 win over the Flyers. And in the PWHL, Montreal pulls ahead of Minnesota with a 2-1 win in Game 3. Out on the roads, not too much holding up our highways. However, roadworks continue in Castlegar on the 2600 block of Columbia Ave as the city completes a leak repair. Work is expected through to the end of the day with lower speed limits enforced and possible delays due to single lane alternating traffic. And on Highway 3A, expect major delays between Kuskanook Rest Area and Bathy Road, about 4 kilometres south of Kuskanook. Road maintenance continues until the end of May. The highway is fully closed weekdays from 1:30 to 2:30 p.m. with single lane alternating traffic and delays up to 20 minutes outside that window. To the weather, and a mix of sun and cloud and some wind, about gusting to 40 by the afternoon as we look to reach a top of 21 degrees in Castlegar, Trail and Nelson, and 22 degrees in Grand Forks. Tonight, cloudy with a 30% chance of showers, but that is expected to clear late into the evening, with that wind hanging around as we drop to a low of 9 degrees.
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talking. Late night talking, Harry Styles on Juice FM. Good morning. Happy, where are we at? Friday. Oh, yeah, geez, it's Friday the 8th. May the 8th, here we go. Kicking off the first week of May, getting closer to Mother's Day this coming Sunday. Hopefully you got that all lined up and ready to go. Get pulled in different directions depending on the situation of the family, of course. Here's Corey Hart and Never Surrender.

0: The Farmer's Market is back on Happy Friday, May the 8th, every Tuesday and Friday from 8 a.m. to 1. Of course, it was out and about on Tuesday. Tuesdays are always a little bit quieter than the Friday Grand Forks Market. This is the one a little bit more people are out and about, so this is where you're going to get some of your artisan treats and that type of fun stuff. So just that reminder, of course, you probably are well aware of it. If you're planning on going, you've been waiting, so you don't need to be reminded. But if someone is listening that goes, oh, shoot, right, it's Friday, well, there you go. Farmer's Market's going to be on 8 a.m. until 1 p.m. today down at Gyro.
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got Steve Winwood and Higher Love, a little ladies rollback for you right here on Juice FM. Good morning. Got news and sports in just a few. We're going to have Bass is Bass, I Cry, and then rolling into it.

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1: I'm Greg Nesteroff. The Regional District of Central Kootenay is moving ahead with a new three-year agreement to keep Creston's New Horizons Senior Society at Rotorcrest Hall. The Creston Valley Services Committee has endorsed the terms, including a subsidized monthly rent of just under $1,600. Regional Manager Craig Stanley says full market rates weren't considered feasible.
2: If we followed the fees and charges, that they would be paying between $11,000 and $13,000. $1,600 a month, which obviously is not financially sustainable for them.
1: The agreement limits the group's exclusive use of the hall to weekday hours. It now goes to the RDCK board for final approval. A future regional park in the Creston Valley is moving into early planning. The Creston Valley Services Committee has approved a budget amendment to begin technical assessments on an RDCK-owned property along Goat Canyon Road. The site's being considered for park development, a plan that Area A Director Gary Jackman says

0: will inevitably result in tax implications.
1: The long story is your taxes will go up based on your trying to respond to consumer demand for more structured, organized parkland.
0: Planning will start once the RDCK board gives final approval. Two more wildfires have been discovered in the West Kootenay. The Sheep Creek blaze southeast of Salmo is already at 20 hectares. BC Wildfire suggests it was human-caused. Meanwhile, lightning is being blamed for a fire around Pass Creek. It's less than 1 hectare. A judicial review of the Record Ridge mining project now awaits a ruling. Storm Lenny reports.
2: 3 days of submissions from 4 sets of lawyers have wrapped up in Roslyn Supreme Court. Justice Gordon Wetherill says he probably won't have a decision until the middle of next month. The provincial government opted not to require a full environmental review for the proposed magnesium mine. It said the production capacity didn't meet the threshold for such a review, but the Save the Record Ridge Action Society says the province failed to account for the size of the mine's footprint. The company's lawyers say the test is reasonableness. If the government's decision was reasonable, then the court shouldn't quash it.
0: Grand Forks RCMP have caught a fugitive. They say Colin Soderberg has been on the lam for over 5 months. He was arrested at a home on 7th Street this week after a report of domestic violence. A warrant was issued for his arrest in November after he failed to meet conditions of his statutory release. He'd spent time in prison for weapons offenses. Construction on a Tesla supercharger station in Grand Forks is expected to get underway soon. Kate Brown reports.
3: City Council approved a development permit for the project this week. It will be built in the 1800 block of Central Avenue and have 8 stalls for charging Tesla vehicles. The project has been in the works for a few years but got stuck due to company restructuring. Property owner Wayne Cook also says some of the delays can be blamed on the city, but Councillor Rod Zielinski disagrees. He says council bent over backwards to get the zoning in place and move the project forward.
0: And Castlegar will look at a flag policy. It comes in response to a resident's request to fly a Christian heritage flag for a month. Mayor Maria McFadden notes they do fly the pride flag each year, and she's worried about a slippery slope.
4: Because just as much as the pride flag is to represent support around what people feel is their identity, this is the same request. It's actually just as deeply rooted in someone's identity.
0: But Councillor Shirley Falstead draws a distinction.
5: The difference in this request is that it is a religion.
0: Instead, the city might light up the highway overpass.
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3: Two sports and the Trail Smoke Eaters have boosted their ranks for the 2026-27 season, signing 2 forwards with Trey Turidney and Max Schaller. Meanwhile, on the ice for the NHL, the Hurricanes extend their series lead 3-0 with a 4-1 win over the Flyers. And in the PWHL, Montreal pulls ahead of Minnesota with a 2-1 win in Game 3. Out on the roads, not too much holding up our highways. However, roadworks continue in Castlegar on the 2600 block of Columbia Ave as the city completes a leak repair. Work is expected through to the end of the day with lower speed limits enforced and possible delays due to single lane alternating traffic. And on Highway 3A, expect major delays between Kuskanook Rest Area and Bathy Road, about 4 kilometres south of Kuskanook. Road maintenance continues until the end of May. The highway is fully closed weekdays from 1:30 to 2:30 p.m. with single lane alternating traffic and delays up to 20 minutes outside that window. To the weather, and a mix of sun and cloud and some wind, about gusting to 40 by the afternoon as we look to reach a top of 21 degrees in Castlegar, Trail and Nelson, and 22 degrees in Grand Forks. Tonight, cloudy with a 30% chance of showers, but that is expected to clear late into the evening, with that wind hanging around as we drop to a low of 9 degrees.
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0: Landmines in some 41. So what's going on with the lot down on 68th Avenue, the one the Chuck owns? Well, he announced that he is going to be finishing up that area. They're going to be completing the road, completing the subdivision, and then lots will be going up for sale. There's going to be no modular homes in that subdivision. And there is one there on the south end that's going to be removed. Would be interesting. Chuck, where are you going to put it? I was curious about that. But nonetheless, it's all going to be tidied up. It's all going to be ready to go, serviced, and then it's going to be listed. So if anyone's looking to buy a lot in town, or if somebody knows somebody wants to move here but they want to buy a lot, then those will be available coming up. Well, soon enough, I guess as soon as they get it all concrete, all done, ready to roll, then it'll be rocking and rolling. And then eventually 22nd, eventually they will all sell. It'll roll straight into 22nd, and then that will become just a whole neighborhood concept. But, you know, these things take time and money. And as you know, it's super duper not cheap to do stuff anymore.
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0: You're beautiful and James Blunt. Well, speaking of beautiful, you gotta feel beautiful. What? I'm just saying you gotta feel good about yourself. What? I'm just saying you gotta feel good if you have bad joints. All right, here's the deal. If you have never done a float tank, I suggest doing it. And you're like, what the hell's a float tank? So, down at the Soul House Wellness, down in Grand Forks, for those that keep going into the office supply store and realizing that it's not there anymore, what that is it's sort of a wellness center. There's the yoga, there's all sorts of different things. One of them is a float tank. Now, if you're like, yeah, I know what it is, awesome. If you don't, float tank is, looks like a giant egg, and you go into it, it's salt water, and it's buoyant. So when you are inside of it and you float, all of the weight is lifted off of your body, your joints, and everything. And then you float in there, but what'll happen is, because it's in this space pod, that's what I like to call it, it's kind of like a space pod, it's almost like you're floating in space, literally, because the lights can go off. You're going to have LED lights on or the floor or whatever those other lights are, the colored ones. But if it's dark, you just sort of feel like you're floating in space. But if you have joint pain, all of that weight gets lifted off of it. So if you have hip pains or, arthritis, it is something that can be of a benefit. So I know that Terry's doing a senior's day, so, well, if you fall in that category, then take advantage of it. Go down there and have a chat with her about it, what it is, and how it could help.
1: Shot of the Dawn.
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2: I'm Greg Nesteroff. A decision in the judicial review concerning a Rossland area magnesium mine probably won't come until mid-June. Storm Lenny explains.
3: That's what a judge said yesterday at the end of 3 days of submissions. The Save the Record Rejection Committee is challenging the government's decision not to subject the project to a full environmental review. A lawyer for proponent West High Yield said it's not for the courts to reweigh the evidence. She said the main question is whether the government's decision was reasonable. The company says it was. Save Record Ridge says it wasn't. At issue is the mine's stated production capacity versus its expected footprint.
2: A new wildfire southeast of Salmo has burned 20 hectares. The BC Wildfire Service says the Sheep Creek fire is believed to be human-caused. There's also a fire of less than 1 hectare burning in the Pass Creek area. That one's thought to be lightning-caused. Creston's New Horizons Senior Society may be allowed to stay at Rhoda Crest Hall after all. The Creston Valley Services Committee has recommended a new 3-year agreement that would give the group priority access on weekdays. But RDCK Regional Manager Craig Stanley says it won't be exclusive.
4: So they have full allocation priority Monday to Friday, but outside of that, they don't get to bump anybody. So they would be subject to other people being able to use that space.
2: The agreement now heads to the RDCK board for final approval. Planning is moving ahead for a proposed regional park in the Creston Valley. A $100,000 budget amendment has received initial approval from the Creston Valley Services Committee for technical assessments on a property at Goat Canyon Road. The land was purchased by the RDCK and is being considered for future park development and access to the Goat River. The funding includes money drawn from reserves, which prompted some concern from Area C Director Kelly Vandenberg about priorities.
5: I guess my mind is taken towards another project, which we can't be named right now.
4: Mm-hmm.
5: And I want to make sure that that other project does not sit second seat to what we're doing here today.
2: The amendment now goes to the RDCK board for final approval. A man who's been on the lam for over 5 months has been caught in Grand Forks. RCMP say a warrant has been out for Colin Soderberg's arrest since last November. Police say he failed to meet conditions of his statutory release after serving time for weapons offenses. This week, local Mounties were called to a report of domestic violence at a home on 7th Street, and with help of a police dog, Soderberg was taken into custody. Grand Forks City Council has given its blessing to a new Tesla supercharger station. More from Kate Brown.
6: The 8-stall station will be built along Central Avenue, but accessed from 19th Street. The idea was first presented to Council more than 3 years ago, and Council adopted a zoning amendment, but things hit a snag due to restructuring at Tesla. Property owner Wayne Cook says the city was responsible for some of the delay. He says he doesn't think the electrical department was supportive enough, but City Manager Duncan Redfern defended his staff. Now that the development permit has been issued, construction is expected to start in about a month.
2: And the city of Castlegar has deferred a request to fly a Christian heritage flag for a month. They're going to wait until they've discussed a flag policy. Councillor Darcy Bell says otherwise it's too hard to pick and choose.
7: I don't know how we could ever say yes to one group and say no to another group. And so I think the idea of having an official policy in place that we weigh these things by is the way to do it.
2: The city will offer to light up the overpass instead. The request came from a local resident as part of a national initiative.
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6: Two sports, and the Trail Smoke Eaters have boosted their ranks for the 2026-27 season, signing two forwards with Trey Turidney and Max Schaller. Meanwhile, on the ice for the NHL, the Hurricanes extend their series lead 3-0 with a 4-1 win over the Flyers. And in the PWHL, Montreal pulls ahead of Minnesota with a 2-1 win in Game 3.
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6: Out on the roads, not too much holding up our highways. However, roadworks continue in Castlegar on the 2600 block of Columbia Ave as the city completes a leak repair. Work is expected through to the end of the day with lower speed limits enforced and possible delays due to single lane alternating traffic. And on Highway 3A, expect major delays between Kuskanook Rest Area and Bathy Road, about 4 kilometres south of Kuskanook. Road maintenance continues until the end of May. The highway is fully closed weekdays from 1:30 to 2:30 p.m. with single lane alternating traffic and delays up to 20 minutes outside that window. To the weather, and a mix of sun and cloud and some wind about gusting to 40 by the afternoon as we look to reach a top of 21 degrees in Castlegar, Trail and Nelson, and 22 degrees in Grand Forks. Tonight, cloudy with a 30% chance of showers, but that is expected to clear late into the evening, with that wind hanging around as we drop to a low of 9 degrees.
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me because you look so fine that I really want to make you mine. I say you look so fine that I really want to make you mine. 4, 5, 6, come on and get your kicks. Now you don't need to

me because you look so fine that I really want to make you mine. Come on and get your kicks. Now you don't need a

Lay Your Light and Alicia Moffat on Juice FM. Good morning. Well, the City of Grand Forks is stepping up to support wildfire crews this season. So it's been approved of waiving the airport water fee for BC wildfire aircraft operating out of GF Airport this summer season. So the move is expected to save firefighting operations thousands of dollars during what's already shaping up to be another busy fire season across the province. So the officials say the decision helps support rapid wildfire response while reinforcing Grand Forks' role as an important regional hub during emergencies, making things a little bit easier for them, a little bit quicker, and just making it flow a little bit more smoother for them than it has in the past. Just having access and making things, well, safe so that we don't have to worry about it. Details about that were posted up on council's page. It was an interesting presentation just to know how many wildfires that actually took place in the boundary, how many were through act of, or some were even human caused. But what was interesting was the term human caused, because you hear that, you think, oh, malice, but or negligence. But it wasn't always the case. Human caused was something, connection to something human made. So the power line going down was human caused, even though it was wind, it was just a fate. But because I suppose, from what I gathered, is because we made it, it was man-made, it was something we constructed, and that's where it lands in that zone. I'm like, oh, okay. So I always think, oh, you know, cigarette butts, but it's not always the case. It's Glass Tiger, and don't forget me when I'm gone, right here on 102.3 Juice FM in the Boundary. Good morning. It is the 8th of May.

0: You can call me Alan Paul Simon. A man who has been wanted on a Canada-wide warrant since last November has been arrested. Would you like to guess where he was found? If you were going, of course he was found in Grand Forks. You would be right. Ding, ding, ding, ding, ding. What have we got for him, Johnny? Police say they responded on Wednesday to a report of domestic violence at a home on 7th Street. Upon entering the home, officers, with help of a police dog team, issued the arrest after a Canada-wide warrant since last November. This is interesting. I remember watching a documentary on, it was something a little bit, similar, another situation where man on run, gone long time, and my wife and I were watching the show. Oh, I wish I could remember what it was. And they're like, and we found them in southern British Columbia. And I looked over at my wife, and I'm like, you know where it's going to be. You know it's going to be here. And they're like, Grand Forks. But I'm like, oh my God, what is going on? What draws it? There's something in the air, man.
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1: I'm Greg Nesteroff. The Regional District of Central Kootenay is moving ahead with a new three-year agreement to keep Creston's New Horizons Senior Society at Rotorcrest Hall. The Creston Valley Services Committee has endorsed the terms, including a subsidized monthly rent of just under $1,600. Regional Manager Craig Stanley says full market rates weren't considered feasible.
2: If we followed the fees and charges, that they would be paying between $11,000 and $13,000. $1,600 a month, which obviously is not financially sustainable for them.
1: The agreement limits the group's exclusive use of the hall to weekday hours. It now goes to the RDCK board for final approval. A future regional park in the Creston Valley is moving into early planning. The Creston Valley Services Committee has approved a budget amendment to begin technical assessments on an RDCK-owned property along Goat Canyon Road. The site's being considered for park development, a plan that Area A Director Gary Jackman says will inevitably result in tax implications.
3: The long story is your taxes will go up based on you're trying to respond to consumer demand for more structured, organized parkland.
1: Planning will start once the RDCK board gives final approval. Two more wildfires have been discovered in the West Kootenay. The Sheep Creek blaze southeast of Salmo is already at 20 hectares. BC Wildfire suggests it was human-caused. Meanwhile, lightning is being blamed for a fire around Pass Creek. It's less than 1 hectare. A judicial review of the Record Ridge mining project now awaits a ruling. Storm Lenny reports.
4: 3 days of submissions from 4 sets of lawyers have wrapped up in Roslyn Supreme Court. Justice Gordon Wetherill says he probably won't have a decision until the middle of next month. The provincial government opted not to require a full environmental review for the proposed magnesium mine. It said the production capacity didn't meet the threshold for such a review, but the Save the Record Ridge Action Society says the province failed to account for the size of the mine's footprint. The company's lawyers say the test is reasonableness. If the government's decision was reasonable, then the court shouldn't quash it.
1: Grand Forks RCMP have caught a fugitive. They say Colin Soderbergh has been on the lam for over 5 months. He was arrested at a home on 7th Street this week after a report of domestic violence. A warrant was issued for his arrest in November after he failed to meet conditions of his statutory release. He'd spent time in prison for weapons offenses. Construction on a Tesla supercharger station in Grand Forks is expected to get underway soon. Kate Brown reports.
5: City Council approved a development permit for the project this week. It will be built in the 1800 block of Central Avenue and have 8 stalls for charging Tesla vehicles. The project has been in the works for a few years but got stuck due to company restructuring.

0: Property owner Wayne Cook also says some of the delays can be blamed on the city, but Councillor Rod Zielinski disagrees. He says council bent over backwards to get the zoning in place and move the project forward.
1: And Castlegar will look at a flag policy. It comes in response to a resident's request to fly a Christian heritage flag for a month. Mayor Maria McFadden notes they do fly the pride flag each year, and she's worried about a slippery slope.
2: Because just as much as the pride flag is to represent support around what people feel is their identity, this is the same request. It's actually just as deeply rooted in someone's identity.
1: But Councillor Shirley Falstead draws a distinction.
3: The difference in this request is that it is a religion.
1: Instead, the city might light up the highway overpass.
4: For these local stories and more, go to mygrandforksnow.com.
0: Two sports and the Trail Smokeaters have boosted their ranks for the 2026-27 season, signing two forwards with Trey Turidney and Max Schaller. Meanwhile, on the ice for the NHL, the Hurricanes extend their series lead 3-0 with a 4-1 win over the Flyers. And in the PWHL, Montreal pulls ahead of Minnesota with a 2-1 win in Game 3. Out on the roads, not too much holding up our highways. However, roadworks continue in Castlegar on the 2600 block of Columbia Ave as the city completes a leak repair. Work is expected through to the end of the day with lower speed limits enforced and possible delays due to single lane alternating traffic. And on Highway 3A, expect major delays between Kuskanook Rest Area and Bathy Road, about 4 kilometres south of Kuskanook. Road maintenance continues until the end of May. The highway is fully closed weekdays from 1:30 to 2:30 p.m. with single lane alternating traffic and delays up to 20 minutes outside that window. To the weather, and a mix of sun and cloud and some wind, about gusting to 40 by the afternoon as we look to reach a top of 21 degrees in Castlegar, Trail and Nelson, and 22 degrees in Grand Forks. Tonight, cloudy with a 30% chance of showers, but that is expected to clear late into the evening, with that wind hanging around as we drop to a low of 9 degrees.
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0: Take a message with Remy Shan. Okay, so over at the Chamber of Commerce, for the last several years, we have been regrowing, revamping, and rebranding and revisiting how to reimagine Discover Grand Forks. The AGM is coming up on Tuesday. My time as president is done. I'm stepping down. And it's time for someone else to take that and to run with it. Now, another aspect about where we're at is we've been lucky over the last several years receiving grants, both federal and provincial. Part of that grant system is the Tourism Ambassador Program. We are giving funds from the feds to hire a summer student. There's summer student grants that they give out every year across Canada. We were eligible for them. We were recipients of it. In fact, we did well last year. They gave us two. We're going to have two summer ambassadors. And our lovely, wonderful Abby, who's been doing it since the beginning of it, she's now taking on the next steps of her life, and she's doing something exciting, and she's traveling, and she's educating herself, and she's making everybody proud. And now it's time for somebody else to step up and become the summer tourism ambassador. Two people. So here's the scoop with the job. You have to be 15 to 30. You have to be a student. So that's the deal. There's no budging around that. So if you're a high school student, well, you're golden pony boy. You're right in the middle of it. And if you are post-secondary, you still have to be in school. So it's a bit of a gap, I believe, between high school and college. If you're registered, I believe that qualifies. So it's kind of that, but you got to be in something like back for year from year one or two or whatever the case is. And what the plan is that you'll be working the full time throughout the summer months. So pretty darn soon, June, July, August, because that's the term frame. And it'll be two people going around exploring and having fun. And this is the best job you're going to have. All summer long, you'll get paid to go and explore some of the best spots in the boundary and some of the best spots in Grand Forks and in Area D. And then you do your videos, you document them, and then you report back to the ED and the chair. Well, not me anymore, that'll be a wrap, but somebody else will be taking that on, and you get to have fun and share the experience of why people should pull right when they're coming in from Greenwood and visit our downtown core and visit some of our great spaces. It's good. Come, visit, stay for a bit, spend all of your money, and then go home and don't tax our infrastructure. Right? There we go.
1: Shot of the Dawn.
2: Hi, I'm Adrienne Gear, president of the BC Nurses Union. 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

0: talking with our very good friend, Mr. Dan Ashman from AM Ford and AM Plus and Trail today. 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
1: I'm Greg Nesteroff. A decision in the judicial review concerning a Rossland area magnesium mine probably won't come until mid-June. Storm Lenny explains.
2: That's what a judge said yesterday at the end of 3 days of submissions. The Save the Record Rejection Committee is challenging the government's decision not to subject the project to a full environmental review. A lawyer for proponent West High Yield said it's not for the courts to reweigh the evidence. She said the main question is whether the government's decision was reasonable. The company says it was. Save Record Ridge says it wasn't. At issue is the mine's stated production capacity versus its expected footprint.
1: A new wildfire southeast of Salmo has burned 20 hectares. The BC Wildfire Service says the Sheep Creek fire is believed to be human-caused. There's also a fire of less than 1 hectare burning in the Pass Creek area. That one's thought to be lightning-caused. Creston's New Horizons Senior Society may be allowed to stay at Rhoda Crest Hall after all. The Creston Valley Services Committee has recommended a new 3-year agreement that would give the group priority access on weekdays. But RDCK Regional Manager Craig Stanley says it won't be exclusive.
3: So they have full allocation priority Monday to Friday, but outside of that, they don't get to bump anybody. So they would be subject to other groups being able to use that space.
1: The agreement now heads to the RDCK board for final approval. Planning is moving ahead for a proposed regional park in the Creston Valley. A $100,000 budget amendment has received initial approval from the Creston Valley Services Committee for technical assessments on a property at Goat Canyon Road. The land was purchased by the RDCK and is being considered for future park development and access to the Goat River. The funding includes money drawn from reserves, which prompted some concern from Area C Director Kelly Vandenberg about priorities.
4: I guess my mind is thinking towards another project, which we can't be named right now.
5: Mm-hmm.
4: And I want to make sure that that other project does not sit second seat to what we're doing here today.
1: The amendment now goes to the RDCK board for final approval. A man who's been on the lam for over 5 months has been caught in Grand Forks. RCMP say a warrant has been out for Colin Soderberg's arrest since last November. Police say he failed to meet conditions of his statutory release after serving time for weapons offenses. This week, local Mounties were called to a report of domestic violence at a home on 7th Street, and with help of a police dog, Soderberg was taken into custody. Grand Forks City Council has given its blessing to a new Tesla supercharger station. More from Kate Brown.
6: The 8-stall station will be built along Central Avenue, but accessed from 19th Street. The idea was first presented to Council more than 3 years ago, and Council adopted a zoning amendment, but things hit a snag due to restructuring at Tesla. Property owner Wayne Cook says the city was responsible for some of the delay. He says he doesn't think the electrical department was supportive enough. But City Manager Duncan Redfern defended his staff. Now that the development permit has been issued, construction is expected to start in about a month.
1: And the city of Castlegar has deferred a request to fly a Christian heritage flag for a month. They're going to wait until they've discussed a flag policy. Councillor Darcy Bell says otherwise it's too hard to pick and choose.
7: I don't know how we could ever say yes to one group and say no to another group. And so I think the idea of having an official policy in place that we weigh these things by is the way to do it.
1: The city will offer to light up the overpass instead. The request came from a local resident as part of a national initiative.
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6: Two sports, and the Trail Smoke Eaters have boosted their ranks for the 2026-27 season, signing two forwards with Trey Turidney and Max Schaller. Meanwhile, on the ice for the NHL, the Hurricanes extend their series lead 3-0 with a 4-1 win over the Flyers. And in the PWHL, Montreal pulls ahead of Minnesota with a 2-1 win in Game 3.
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6: Out on the roads, not too much holding up our highways. However, roadworks continue in Castlegar on the 2600 block of Columbia Ave as the city completes a leak repair. Work is expected through to the end of the day with lower speed limits enforced and possible delays due to single lane alternating traffic. And on Highway 3A, expect major delays between Kuskanook Rest Area and Bathy Road, about 4 kilometres south of Kuskanook. Road maintenance continues until the end of May. The highway is fully closed weekdays from 1:30 to 2:30 p.m. with single lane alternating traffic and delays up to 20 minutes outside that window. To the weather, and a mix of sun and cloud and some wind about gusting to 40 by the afternoon as we look to reach a top of 21 degrees in Castlegar, Trail and Nelson, and 22 degrees in Grand Forks. Tonight, cloudy with a 30% chance of showers, but that is expected to clear late into the evening, with that wind hanging around as we drop to a low of 9 degrees.
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Turn the beat around and Gloria Estefan. Well, the city of Grand Forks is going to be helping support wildfire response efforts by waiving airport water fees for BC Wildfire Service aircraft operating out of the local airport here in town. Now, the decision means air tankers and other firefighter aircraft can refill without the added municipal cost during wildfire operations. Now, it's part of a practical way to help support crews on the front lines while reinforcing Grand Forks' role as an important regional emergency hub. And the move comes as the province continues expanding wildfire response resources, including additional aircraft and upgrading firefighting equipment ahead of another potentially challenging fire season, and just making things quicker, faster, and more efficient. So hopefully it'll be of a benefit. Hopefully it won't be utilized as much as we need it, but that's also, I guess, it's up to the fate of what happens this summer with wildfire season. Interesting article or interesting showcase at City Council on Monday about wildfires and how many we had here just last summer. We'll get into that in just a bit. Got Alanis coming up. Here's Fun and Summer.

0: That's Alanis and Uninvited. Well, a showcase on City Council Monday morning was about our wildfire situation in 2025. So wildfires that were caused and the size. This was sort of interesting information. So the natural costs was a total of 35, concluding to 271 hectares. Human caused was a total of 9 wildfires with 14 hectares, and one was undetermined, and that was about 0.3. So the total wildfires of 2025 in the boundary region, of course, not province, boundary, 46, with a total hectares of 285. What I learned that was interesting, when we hear human caused, our brain default goes to, oh, 9 people caused a fire, but that wasn't necessarily the case. It could be a downed power line or, you know, maybe an ATV, something went wrong and, it, you know, whatever the case may have happened, there could have been totally not negligence and not maliciousness, just something went wrong with a vehicle caught fire, maybe it was a car wreck, and then that car wreck led to a fire, and then that's how it spread, so they call it human-caused. So it's funny, because the term human-caused, you just think, oh, well, geez, you know, who's doing that? But it's not all cigarette butts, so it was interesting to know the term. But that's what we were at last year, was 46 in the boundary.
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1: I'm Greg Nesteroff. The Regional District of Central Kootenai is moving ahead with a new three-year agreement to keep Creston's New Horizons Senior Society at Rotorcrest Hall. The Creston Valley Services Committee has endorsed the terms, including a subsidized monthly rent of just under $1,600. Regional Manager Craig Stanley says full market rates weren't considered feasible.
2: If we followed the fees and charges, that they would be paying between $11,000 and $13,600 a month, which obviously is not financially sustainable for them.
1: The agreement limits the group's exclusive use of the hall to weekday hours. It now goes to the RDCK board for final approval. A future regional park in the Creston Valley is moving into early planning. The Creston Valley Services Committee has approved a budget amendment to begin technical assessments on an RDCK-owned property along Goat Canyon Road. The site's being considered for park development, a plan that Area A Director Gary Jackman says will inevitably result in tax implications.
3: The long story is your taxes will go up based on you're trying to respond to consumer demand for more structured, organized parkland.
1: Planning will start once the RDCK board gives final approval. Two more wildfires have been discovered in the West Kootenai. The Sheep Creek blaze southeast of Salmo is already at 20 hectares. BC Wildfire suggests it was human-caused. Meanwhile, lightning is being blamed for a fire around Pass Creek. It's less than 1 hectare. A judicial review of the Record Ridge mining project now awaits a ruling. Storm Lenny reports.
4: 3 days of submissions from four sets of lawyers have wrapped up in Roslyn Supreme Court. Justice Gordon Wetherill says he probably won't have a decision until the middle of next month. The provincial government opted not to require a full environmental review for the proposed magnesium.

0: magnesium mine. It said the production capacity didn't meet the threshold for such a review, but the Save the Record Ridge Action Society says the province failed to account for the size of the mine's footprint. The company's lawyers say the test is reasonableness. If the government's decision was reasonable, then the court shouldn't quash it.
1: Grand Forks RCMP have caught a fugitive. They say Colin Soderberg has been on the lam for over 5 months. He was arrested at a home on 7th Street this week after a report of domestic violence. A warrant was issued for his arrest in November after he failed to meet conditions of his statutory release. He'd spent time in prison for weapons offenses. Construction on a Tesla supercharger station in Grand Forks is expected to get underway soon. Kate Brown reports.
2: City Council approved a development permit for the project this week. It will be built in the 1800 block of Central Avenue and have 8 stalls for charging Tesla vehicles. The project has been in the works for a few years but got stuck due to company restructuring. Property owner Wayne Cook also says some of the delays can be blamed on the city, but Councillor Rod Zielinski disagrees. He says council bent over backwards to get the zoning in place and move the project forward.
1: And Castlegar will look at a flag policy. It comes in response to a resident's request to fly a Christian heritage flag for a month. Mayor Maria McFadden notes they do fly the pride flag each year, and she's worried about a slippery slope.
3: Because just as much as the pride flag is to represent support around what people feel is their identity, this is the same request. It's actually just as deeply rooted in someone's identity.
1: But Councillor Shirley Falstead draws a distinction.
4: The difference in this request is that it is a religion.
1: Instead, the city might light up the highway overpass.
5: For these local stories and more, go to mygrandforksnow.com.
2: Two sports and the Trail Smoke Eaters have boosted their ranks for the 2026-27 season, signing two forwards with Trey Turidney and Max Schaller. Meanwhile, on the ice for the NHL, the Hurricanes extend their series lead 3-0 with a 4-1 win over the Flyers. And in the PWHL, Montreal pulls ahead of Minnesota with a 2-1 win in Game 3.
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2: Out on the roads, not too much holding up our highways. However, roadworks continue in Castlegar on the 2600 block of Columbia Ave as the city completes a leak repair. Work is expected through to the end of the day with lower speed limits enforced and possible delays due to single lane alternating traffic. And on Highway 3A, expect major delays between Kuskanook Rest Area and Bathy Road, about 4 kilometres south of Kuskanook. Road maintenance continues until the end of May. The highway is fully closed weekdays from 1:30 to 2:30 p.m. with single lane alternating traffic and delays up to 20 minutes outside that window. To the weather, and a mix of sun and cloud and some wind, about gusting to 40 by the afternoon as we look to reach a top of 21 degrees in Castlegar, Trail and Nelson, and 22 degrees in Grand Forks. Tonight, cloudy with a 30% chance of showers, but that is expected to clear late into the evening, with that wind hanging around as we drop to a low of 9 degrees.
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7: Friday night, let me take you out. Show downtown what it's all about. Something kind of like we used to do. Break out the hills, break out the dress. As beautiful as when we first met.

0: Next to you, Loud Luxury on Juice FM. Good morning, Sean here. Well, it looks like we could see some potential apartments in the downtown core at the end of Market Avenue. The old McEwen Law Building, it was approved after third reading to become residential as it is currently a core commercial building, or was a core commercial building, third reading passed, so it could become apartments. It still potentially could have some, you know, core commercial value to it, but that's up to the proponent as it moves forward. So I guess we'll see how that shakes out. It's been sitting abandoned now at this point for pretty much since I've been here. So I guess change and growth is good. Adaptation and moving forward. What other areas in the area of which we love and live will expand? Now Chuck's working on those properties down on 68. The next phase of that is that they're going to be completed in the sense of sidewalks, concrete, all that stuff, and then the lots are serviced and then ready to be sold. So they're just going to be sold as empty lots. I think originally there was going to be, you know, the prefabbed homes, pop, pop, pop, pop, pop, and then sold. Chuck announced he's going to remove that one on the south end of the property lot, and then it'll just be sold as lots. So people can do with it as they wish, I suppose. However, which way that shakes out.
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0: That's Steak Season in Noah Cajon. Cajon? I don't know. On Juice, good morning. Sean here. All right, so tonight, 6 o'clock, Project Hail Mary is back on. For those that missed it, that wanted to see it, we got it back for 3 more shows. So tonight at 6, tomorrow at 3, we did a bit of an earlier one for a matinee, and the reason why is because usually we do matinees on Sundays, but we're closed because all of the staff are with their moms. More than half the staff are out of country, and then I got stuff going on with moms, so we were like, we don't have any staff, so we changed the matinee to the Saturday, and then there's one more show next Thursday as well. Looks like Animal Farm will be up on the 15th, so for those that like Angel Studios products, Angel Studios got Animal Farm coming out next weekend. GemTheater.net for the upcoming shows, dates, and times.
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1: I'm Greg Nesteroff. A decision in the judicial review concerning a Rossland area magnesium mine probably won't come until mid-June. Storm Lenny explains.
2: That's what a judge said yesterday at the end of 3 days of submissions. The Save the Record Ridge Action Committee is challenging the government's decision not to subject the project to a full environmental review. A lawyer for proponent West High Yield said it's not for the courts to reweigh the evidence. She said the main question is whether the government's decision was reasonable. The company says it was. Save Record Ridge says it wasn't. At issue is the mine's stated production capacity versus its expected footprint.
1: A new wildfire southeast of Salmo has burned 20 hectares. The BC Wildfire Service says the Sheep Creek fire is believed to be human-caused. There's also a fire of less than 1 hectare burning in the Pass Creek area. That one's thought to be lightning-caused. Creston's New Horizons Senior Society may be allowed to stay at Rhoda Crest Hall after all. The Creston Valley Services Committee has recommended a new 3-year agreement that would give the group priority access on weekdays. But RDCK Regional Manager Craig Stanley says it won't be exclusive.
3: So they have full allocation priority Monday to Friday, but outside of that, they don't get to bump anybody. So they would be subject to other groups being able to use that space.
1: The agreement now heads to the RDCK board for final approval. Planning is moving ahead for a proposed regional park in the Creston Valley. A $100,000 budget amendment has received initial approval from the Creston Valley Services Committee for technical assessments on a property at Goat Canyon Road. The land was purchased by the RDCK and is being considered for future park development and access to the Goat River. The funding includes money drawn from reserves, which prompted some concern from Area C Director Kelly Vandenberg about priorities.
4: I guess my mind is thinking towards another project, which we can't be named right now.
3: Mm-hmm.
4: And I want to make sure that that other project does not sit second seat to what we're doing here today.
1: The amendment now goes to the RDCK board for final approval. A man who's been on the lam for over 5 months has been caught in Grand Forks. RCMP say a warrant has been out for Colin Soderberg's arrest since last November. Police say he failed to meet conditions of his statutory release after serving time for weapons offenses. This week, local Mounties were called to a report of domestic violence at a home on 7th Street, and with help of a police dog, Soderberg was taken into custody. Grand Forks City Council has given its blessing to a new Tesla supercharger station. More from Kate Brown.
5: The 8-stall station will be built along Central Avenue, but accessed from 19th Street. The idea was first presented to Council more than 3 years ago, and Council adopted a zoning amendment, but things hit a snag due to restructuring at Tesla. Property owner Wayne Cook says the city was responsible for some of the delay. He says he doesn't think the electrical department was supportive enough. But City Manager Duncan Redfern defended his staff. Now that the development permit has been issued, construction is expected to start in about a month.
1: And the City of Castlegar has deferred a request to fly a Christian Heritage flag for a month. They're going to wait until they've discussed a flag policy. Councillor Darcy Bell says otherwise it's too hard to pick and choose.
6: I don't know how we could ever say yes to one group and say no to another group. And so I think the idea of having an official policy in place that we weigh these things by is the way to do it.
1: The city will offer to light up the overpass instead. The request came from a local resident as part of a national initiative.
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5: Two sports, and the Trail Smoke Eaters have boosted their ranks for the 2026-27 season, signing two forwards with Trey Turidney and Max Schaller. Meanwhile, on the ice for the NHL, the Hurricanes extend their series lead 3-0 with a 4-1 win over the Flyers. And in the PWHL, Montreal pulls ahead of Minnesota with a 2-1 win in Game 3. Out on the roads, not too much holding up our highways. However, roadworks continue in Castlegar on the 2600 block of Columbia Ave as the city completes a leak repair. Work is expected through to the end of the day with lower speed limits enforced and possible delays due to single lane alternating traffic. And on Highway 3A, expect major delays between Kuskanook Rest Area and Bathy Road, about 4 kilometres south of Kuskanook. Road maintenance continues until the end of May. The highway is fully closed weekdays from 1:30 to 2:30 p.m. with single lane alternating traffic and delays up to 20 minutes outside that window. To the weather, and a mix of sun and cloud and some wind about gusting to 40 by the afternoon as we look to reach a top of 21 degrees in Castlegar, Trail and Nelson, and 22 degrees in Grand Forks. Tonight, cloudy with a 30% chance of showers, but that is expected to clear late into the evening, with that wind hanging around as we drop to a low of 9 degrees.

Family Fair, Mary J. Blige. Well, Ladies Night at Farmer's Ave is going to be coming up Wednesday, May the 13th, 6:30 p.m. to 8:30 p.m. So for the ladies that like to go to the Farmer's Ave and have been a part of that in the past, keep it on the calendar. Wednesday, May 13th, 6:30 to 8:30 for Ladies Night. It is Angel in My Pocket and One to One.

0: Shake It Off and Taylor Swift. Well, the cost of everything has gone up. And we always say this, why is everything so expensive? But we all know why. It's just something that we say. But yet, some things we keep spending money on. But I digress. Well, this is an interesting one. McDonald's says more customers are feeling the squeeze from rising costs, and the company warns things could get worse. The fast food giant says higher gas prices and ongoing inflation are hitting low-end consumers especially hard. McDonald's CEO says the company is focused heavily on value meals and affordability as people cut back on spending. While the chain still saw sales growth in the first quarter, well, whew, it missed analytics expectations. Nuts. So the company says economic pressure tied to global instability, including tension involving Iran, et cetera, et cetera, et cetera. Same old song and dance we've heard before. So does it mean that the price of Big Macs are going to go up? Well, you know, at some point, I feel like there's a cap for all of us. There's a glass ceiling, regardless of the product, space, place, wherever, where we walk in, we look at something and go, yeah, no, it's just not realistic. Whatever it is, it doesn't matter. It could be shoes, shirts, food. You just go, yeah, no, and you walk out. That's it. There's a line in the sand we're all going to do.
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6: 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Grand Forks and the Boundary's biggest variety.

stoked. I did have a lot of fun. I came up with a lot of fun campaigns. They were ridiculous, but they worked. Everything from cutouts to, things I did. So, for those that are part of the advertising world already, well, I'll be helping you out in the future. And for those that aren't but have been wondering about it, if you do have any inquiries, we can sit down. We'll figure something out. The way it is, I believe, is this. We work with what people can do, and that's how you get it done. So if you want to know, you can let me know. If you see me around town, you can email. It's Sean at Juice. No, what is my email? Sean at juicefm.ca. There we go. Yeah. Yeah, you should know that.

0: Happy Friday. Grand Forks Market is on now. Just a reminder, but you probably know you're downtown checking it out 8 o'clock to 1 o'clock. Gyro will have the little bit more of a busier one, I find. Fridays is a little bit more happening on the farmer's market end. So that's going to be underway. Good news. There's also going to be a night farmer's market coming up at the end of May, which is great news. It's going to be sort of over at, not sort of over, it's going to be over at Lois Hagen Park. So it'll be a farmer's market at Lois Hagen Park end of May on Wednesday nights. About 5 o'clock till 7 o'clock, just before music starts at Gyro. So more activity in the downtown core, more people coming up with ideas and bringing their ideas from wherever they came from and bringing something good to the community. So all this is good, and it benefits all of us because, you know, days you want to get groceries that you can't, you can now do it, and so on and so forth. So kind of reaches all markets of people with different schedules.
1: Shot of the Dawn.
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1: Homesick, Jamie Fine right here on Juice FM. Good morning, Sean here. Let's go back in time. It's the 8th of May, 2026. Want to go and join me back in 1348? A ship from Bordeaux carrying the plague lands in Melcombe Regis, now called Weymouth, Dorset. The beginning of the terrible pestilence, Black Death, in England. Ooh, interesting how time repeats itself. Pandemics, epidemics, and here we are today in 2026. When you woke up, it was a gift. That's why it's called the present. Keep it in mind. Put the best version of yourself forward. Or don't. You don't have to. I would suggest it. And you can clearly see those that choose not to. But we all will one day answer to something. And the assumption is, you want to be able to stand there with bold-faced pride and say, damn right I'm proud of who I was. Maybe not perfect, but who is? But proud. Have a great weekend. Enjoy the sun. And I will see you on Monday.
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1: I'm Storm Lenny. The RDCK is moving ahead with a new three-year agreement to keep Creston's New Horizons Senior Society at Rotocrest Hall. The Creston Valley Services Committee endorsed the terms Thursday, including a subsidized monthly rent of just under $1,600. Regional Manager Craig Stanley says full market rates were not considered feasible.
2: If we followed the fees and charges, that they would be paying between $11,000 and $13,600 a month, which obviously is not financially sustainable for them.
1: The agreement limits the group's exclusive use of the hall to weekday hours. It now goes to the RDCK board for final approval. A future regional park in the Creston Valley is moving into early planning. Creston Valley Services Committee members approved a budget amendment to begin technical assessments on an RDCK-owned property along Goat Canyon Road. The site is being considered for future park development, a plan that Area A Director Gary Jackman says will inevitably result in tax implications.
3: The long story is your taxes will go up based on you're trying to respond to consumer demand for more structured, organized parkland.
1: The planning work will start once the RDCK board gives final approval. Two more wildfires have been discovered in the West Kootenai. The Sheep Creek blaze southeast of Salmo is already at 20 hectares. BC Wildfire suggests it was caused by humans. Meanwhile, lightning is blamed for a fire around Pass Creek. It's less than 1 hectare. A judicial review of the Record Ridge mining project now awaits a ruling. 3 days of submissions from 4 sets of lawyers have wrapped up in Roslyn Supreme Court. Justice Gordon Wetherill says he probably won't have a decision until the middle of next month. The provincial government opted not to require a full environmental review for the proposed magnesium mine. It said the production capacity didn't meet the threshold for such a review, but the Save the Record Ridge Action Society says the province failed to account for the size of the mine's footprint. The company's lawyers said the test is reasonableness. If the government's decision was reasonable, then the courts shouldn't quash it. Grand Forks RCMP have caught a fugitive. They say Colin Soderberg has been on the lam for over 5 months. He was arrested at a home on 7th Street this week after a report of domestic violence. A warrant was issued for his arrest in November after he failed to meet conditions of his statutory release. He'd spent time in prison for weapons offenses. Construction on a Tesla supercharger station in Grand Forks is expected to get underway soon. Kate Brown reports.
4: City Council approved a development permit for the project this week. It will be built in the 1800 block of Central Avenue and have 8 stalls for charging Tesla vehicles. The project has been in the works for a few years but got stuck due to company restructuring. Property owner Wayne Cook also says some of the delays can be blamed on the city, but Councillor Rod Zielinski disagrees. He says council bent over backwards to get the zoning in place and move the project forward.
1: Castlegar will look at a flag policy. It comes in response to a resident's request to fly a Christian heritage flag for a month. Mayor Maria McFadden notes they do fly the pride flag each year, and she's worried about a slippery slope.
5: Because just as much as the pride flag is to represent support around what people feel is their identity, this is the same request. It's actually just as deeply rooted in someone's identity.
1: But Councillor Shirley Falstead draws a distinction.
6: The difference in this request is that it is a religion.
1: Instead, the city might light up the highway overpass. A new temperature record was set in Nelson yesterday. It reached 28.8 degrees Celsius. Environment Canada says that broke the 1994 record of 28.5. It's the second time this week the area saw record-breaking heat.
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1: The Canadians look to tie up their series against the Sabres tonight. Cranbrook's Bowen Byram was able to score Buffalo's final goal in a 4-2 victory over Montreal. Every game this season between the Canadians and the Sabres ended in a 4-2 score, other than their first meeting in the new year. That game saw Tage Thompson score 5 points in a 5-3 victory for Buffalo. And in the late game, the Ducks host the Golden Knights. Winner of tonight's game takes a 2-1 series lead. And finally, the Blue Jays are back on the mound to face the Angels. LA has been struggling just as much as Toronto as of late, with both teams sitting second from the bottom of their division.
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1: Nothing to worry about on the roads right now. It's looking all clear on highways in our area. In our weather forecast, cloudy this afternoon with a high of 21, the chance of showers dropping down to 9 tonight, sunny with a high of 26 tomorrow afternoon, and clear skies dropping down to 7 for tomorrow night. I'm Storm Lenny.
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1: Hi, I'm Adrienne Gear, president of the BC Nurses Union. Nurses across British Columbia are taking a strike vote. It's not an easy decision, but something has to change. For years, nurses have been overworked, facing rising violence on the job, and holding together a broken system. These are the conditions that push nurses out of the profession.

0: a duet. Enrique Iglesias and Whitney Houston. Could I have this kiss forever? I want to wish a happy birthday to Enrique Iglesias. Today is his birthday. Earlier today was also the Grand Forks Farmers Market. 8 to 1 every Friday and Tuesday. Again, if you missed out, there's always another run just around the corner. This coming Tuesday, the next outdoor market at Gyro Park.
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S's and O's from L. King. All right. It is Come On Man time, and it's Mother's Day, right? Where the best intentions sometimes turn into full-blown panic, okay? There's the last-minute gift run, right? You realize maybe way too late that you forgot, and you end up trying to fix it in the middle of a packed store on Sunday morning. Or the flower scramble. Parking lots turn into contact sports, trying to get that last good bouquet. Of course, there's also the people that forget, totally. Maybe you realize at the end of the day or late in the afternoon, you forgot to call mom entirely. Now you're scrambling to make it right. Come on, man. Don't be that guy. Don't be that girl. Don't forget your mom this Mother's Day.

Forget Me. We kick off the 3 o'clock hour with Lewis Capaldi on Juice FM. And I'm excited because Project Hail Mary returns to the Gem Theater this weekend. Very excited about this one. Such a good movie. I saw it last time. If you haven't seen it yet, you gotta go see it. It plays tonight at 6 o'clock and tomorrow at 3 o'clock. It'll also be playing next Thursday, but I do want to make note that the Gem will be closed on Sunday. So if you want to see it, it's either tonight or tomorrow afternoon. Do not miss out. Now, if you have already seen the movie, well, this next song is going to be very familiar. I got Harry Styles, Sign of the Times.

0: Knocking at the Door, Arkells on Juice. I'm Bryce, and tomorrow, the casual morning meetup at Coyote Indie Books. All right, this is a really cool event starting at 9:30 a.m., a chance to just meet some people, connect with some potential new friends. Big shout out to Coyote Indie for putting this on. If you want to maybe meet a few new people and build some friendships, this is for you. Good coffee, good convo, good people. Tomorrow, 9:30 a.m.
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0: Rod Stewart to me, it's such a mom rock band. So another shout out to the moms on Mother's Day Eve today. So just want to remind you that we have 4 o'clock news coming up in about a half an hour. But I would say if you don't want to wait, you can always go to mygrandforksnow.com for news stories and articles and all that sort of stuff. 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

0: 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The Grand Forks School of Music is starting their early childhood music classes tomorrow. 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
1: I'm Storm Lenny. The Kootenai unemployment rate was higher last month than a year earlier, but as Greg Nesteroff reports, it was lower than the provincial and national averages.
2: Statistics Canada says the local jobless rate stood at 6.5% in April. That's compared to 6.3% in the same month of 2025. The population was up, the number of people working was up, and so was the number looking for work. The provincial rate last month was 6.8%, and the national rate was 6.9%. StatsCan says average hourly wages were up 4.5% year over year to $37.77 an hour.
1: A new temperature record was set in Nelson yesterday. It reached 28.8 degrees Celsius. Environment Canada says that broke the 1994 record of 28.5. It's the second time this week the area saw record-breaking heat. BC Highway Patrol is doing extra enforcement throughout the month of May. Corporal Michael McLaughlin says not only are temperatures increasing, so are highway speeds.
3: Roads are a lot clearer, the days are a lot longer, and there are a lot more motorcycles on the roads. So clear roads and motorcycles means we are going to have more dangerous issues happening as traffic collides when people aren't careful.
1: McLaughlin says the focus of the May campaign is on high-risk driving and motorcycle awareness. He warns that motorists who ignore safe habits and instead choose to engage in excessive speeding or other high-risk behaviors could face severe penalties. RCMP are reminding ATV and dirt bike riders to follow BC's off-road vehicle rules as riding season gets underway. Kate Brown explains.
4: Police say ATVs, dirt bikes and side-by-sides are only allowed on permitted Crown land, private property with permission or designated motorized trails. Mounties say the vehicles are generally prohibited on public roads and sidewalks. Riders must also register eligible vehicles with ICBC, wear approved helmets and use seatbelts where required. Police say children under 16 usually must be supervised while riding and enforcement efforts will continue throughout the season.
1: The community of Tumbler Ridge will get a new secondary school after five students and an educator were killed in February's mass shooting. The provincial and federal governments say they will jointly fund the removal of the Tumbler Ridge Secondary School and the construction of a new building. Premier David Eby says the decision came after the local school board consulted with survivors, families, and community members.
5: And the direction of the community is clear. They wanted to go with a new school on a new site.
1: In the meantime, the portable classrooms that have been used since shortly after the shooting will be replaced by larger modular classrooms. BC Transit wants to know what riders think about its newly redesigned website. The transit agency says the updated site launched in March and was designed to make it easier to check schedules, plan trips, and find fare information. Officials say the redesign includes improved navigation and a more mobile-friendly layout after feedback from a 2024 survey showed most users access the site on their phones. BC Transit is now asking riders from across the province to complete an online survey about their experience using the site. The survey takes about 10 minutes and is available on BC Transit's website.
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1: The Canadians look to tie up their series against the Sabres tonight. Cranbrook's Bowen Byram was able to score Buffalo's final goal in a 4-2 victory over Montreal. Every game this season between the Canadians and the Sabres ended in a 4-2 score, other than their first meeting in the new year. That game saw Tage Thompson score 5 points in a 5-3 victory for Buffalo. And in the late game, the Ducks host the Golden Knights. Winner of tonight's game takes a 2-1 series lead. And finally, the Blue Jays are back on the mound to face the Angels. LA has been struggling just as much as Toronto as of late, with both teams sitting second from the bottom of their division.
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1: Nothing to worry about on the roads right now. It's looking all clear on highways in our area. In our weather forecast, the chance of showers dropping down to 9 tonight. Sunny with a high of 26 tomorrow afternoon. Clear skies tomorrow night dropping down to 7. And cloudy with a high of 25 for Sunday. I'm Storm Lenny.
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0: Soul Decision on Juice. I am Bryce, hanging out with you for another couple hours, or a little bit less, actually. Mother's Day on Sunday, and we're going to dive deep into Mother's Day with the odd origins of the day itself on the way. Keep it locked on Juice.
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0: course, the rain had to come again, didn't it? Eurythmics here on Juice. And it's time for the odd origin of Mother's Day, which comes this Sunday. Feels like it's always been there, you know, the cards, the flowers, the theoretical breakfast in bed that's more than likely to turn into a complete disaster. But the modern version has a specific starting point. In the early 1900s, a woman named Anna Jarvis pushed for a formal day to honor mothers. It wasn't about gifts or commercialization. It was about appreciation and recognition, a dedicated moment to say thank you. The U.S. was the first country to make it official in 1914, and it spread from there. But it kind of got a little bit complicated because the idea that she fought for and what it became weren't the same thing for very long because, as is always the case, businesses saw it, and of course they had to market it. Cards, flowers, restaurants, advertising, and it kind of shifted from personal appreciation to something much more commercial. Anna Jarvis herself pushed back against how commercial it became. She felt that the idea had been taken too far from what she intended, so started as gratitude, became one of the biggest retail moments of the year, and maybe a reminder that you don't need to spend a bunch of money to show your mother how much she matters to you.
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0: Naked Ladies with Jane. All right, it's Juice FM. And, well, after five, we're going to do our second top five at five. And it's going to be a Mother's Day top five. Songs about mothers or that remind us of mothers or just Mother's Day related songs. Five of them coming up after five. But I thought we'd get to our quote of the day, which I love this quote. All right. If you're a mom, you're a superhero. No cape required.
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1: I'm Storm Lenny. The Kootenai unemployment rate was higher last month than a year earlier, but as Greg Nesteroff reports, it was lower than the provincial and national averages.
2: Statistics Canada says the local jobless rate stood at 6.5% in April. That's compared to 6.3% in the same month of 2025. The population was up, the number of people working was up, and so was the number looking for work. The provincial rate last month was 6.8%, and the national rate was 6.9%. StatsCan says average hourly wages were up 4.5% year over year to $37.77 an hour.
1: A new temperature record was set in Nelson yesterday. It reached 28.8 degrees Celsius. Environment Canada says that broke the 1994 record of 28.5. It's the second time this week the area saw record-breaking heat. BC Highway Patrol is doing extra enforcement throughout the month of May. Corporal Michael McLaughlin says not only are temperatures increasing, so are highway speeds.
3: Roads are a lot clearer, the days are a lot longer, and there are a lot more motorcycles on the roads. So clear roads and motorcycles means we are going to have more dangerous issues happening as traffic collides when people aren't careful.
1: McLaughlin says the focus of the May campaign is on high-risk driving and motorcycle awareness. He warns that motorists who ignore safe habits and instead choose to engage in excessive speeding or other high-risk behaviors could face severe penalties. RCMP are reminding ATV and dirt bike riders to follow BC's off-road vehicle rules as riding season gets underway. Kate Brown explains.
4: Police say ATVs, dirt bikes and side-by-sides are only allowed on permitted Crown land, private property with permission or designated motorized trails. Mounties say the vehicles are generally prohibited on public roads and sidewalks. Riders must also register eligible vehicles with ICBC, wear approved helmets and use seatbelts where required. Police say children under 16 usually must be supervised while riding and enforcement efforts will continue throughout the season.
1: The community of Tumbler Ridge will get a new secondary school after five students and an educator were killed in February's mass shooting. The provincial and federal governments say they will jointly fund the removal of the Tumbler Ridge Secondary School and the construction of a new building. Premier David Eby says the decision came after the local school board consulted with survivors, families, and community members.
5: And the direction of the community is clear. They wanted to go with a new school on a new site.
1: In the meantime, the portable classrooms that have been used since shortly after the shooting will be replaced by larger modular classrooms. BC Transit wants to know what riders think about its newly redesigned website. The transit agency says the updated site launched in March and was designed to make it easier to check schedules, plan trips, and find fare information. Officials say the redesign includes improved navigation and a more mobile-friendly layout after feedback from a 2024 survey showed most users access the site on their phones. BC Transit is now asking riders from across